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This is the Ellen K. Weekend Show. Welcome. Tomorrow, Mother's Day. So this morning's show is all about moms. We want your messages to the wonderful women who gave you life or saved your life or adopted you or raised you or whatever motherly role they played. We just want to celebrate them. Want to share your love for mom or your mom figure this morning? 866-4-ELLEN-K. That's how you reach the show. We cannot wait to hear all about your MOMs. Next.

0: 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I'm Ellen.
1: Hi, I'm Ryan Mano.
0: And thank you for joining us here Saturday morning. We're on this station at this time. And for the next 4 hours, let's go on a ride together. It's Mother's Day. We're going to honor all moms and also National Dog Moms Day. So the second Saturday in May is National Dog Moms Day. And also, if you are single and you're looking for someone who also loves dogs, there is an app called Dig. Which is funny, Ryan. I call my husband, Calvin, and I, my son, we call him Diggs.
1: Okay.
0: Like Daddy Diggs.
1: Yeah.
0: But this dating site is called Dig. It's the dog person's dating app. So it's other people who love dogs as much as you do. And if you make a love connection, let us know here on the Ellen K. Weekend Show.

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It's Big Al from the Kid Craddock Morning Show. 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

Mother's Day tomorrow. It's Mother's Day weekend. And this morning, we want to celebrate those special women in your life, whether it's that special lady who adopted you, gave you life, saved your life. We are honoring them. 866, the number 4, LNK. That's how you get on the show. We'll have more of your calls coming up. Just keep it with us, the LNK Weekend Show.

0: Today is just a total love fest for your mothers. It's completely and totally warranted for every day, not just Mother's Day, of course. My son's first word, he said, Mom!
1: Do you think most kids say mom? I bet most kids say mom before dinner, right?
0: Yeah, I'm gonna look that up.
1: Yeah. But did that hurt your husband's feelings at all?
0: I think it probably did.
1: Probably.
0: It would. If I turned the tables, I'd be like, what about dad?
1: Yeah.
0: Well, just a bit ago, we heard from Michaela. Now, Maria, you're up. Thank you for coming on. What is the message you have to the moms listening?
2: Just take care of yourself. You've given enough of yourself to your kids and your husband. Just let there be chaos for one day. Just think about yourself. That's it.
0: So go ahead and be selfish or self-centered. Let everyone wait on you. Don't lift a finger. Is that what you're saying?
2: Just for 24 hours.
0: Okay. We get 24 hours. When does it begin? The moment our eyes open in the morning?
2: Yes.
0: Good. Okay. All right. Well, I think more women do need to practice that. I don't want to call it selfishness, but just relax.
2: Yes, because you cannot take care of somebody if you don't take care of yourself. That's just, you know, that's what I think would be a perfect mother. If you're relaxed, you're good, you know, you're kind to yourself, then you can be kind to others, especially your kids and your husband.
0: Thank you, Maria. And you have a great day and a great weekend. Happy Mother's Day.
2: Thank you. Same to you. Thank you so much.
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0: The LNK Weekend Show. I'm Ellen. We're honored that you're spending time with us today. We're celebrating moms. Maybe you have a special mom. You are a special mom. You know a special mom. You want to be a mom. Let's honor those women in your life. Give us a call. Share the love. Our number is 866, the number for LNK. My mama, Eileen, is an angel in heaven. But I got to tell you, I just cannot get this image out of my head, Ryan. Mm-hmm. My mom drinking a lemon drop martini.
1: Aw.
0: It wasn't very often, but yeah. When she did, she just loved every drop of it. That sugar rim.
1: Yeah.
0: Mom, hope you're enjoying one in heaven.

0: K Weekend Show. Thank you for having us on. I'm Ellen.
1: I'm Ryan Mano.
0: And there is an airport in Japan, in Osaka, Kansai International. And for the last 30 years, they have operated without losing a single piece of luggage. So if you are traveling today, we hope you have smooth, happy travels. But this is amazing. The airport has handled millions of bags annually thanks to meticulous baggage handling. And we just say hats off.

Coming up next on the LNK Weekend Show, it is Song Story, the story behind the song. And our singer today sings about how love turns him into a mess of emotions when he's not with his sweetheart. And today's song was made in the desert heat of a four-day Palm Springs getaway. Our singer, songwriter, and three friends had a mission, and that was to craft the ultimate future karaoke anthem. He will also be on the LNK Weekend Show coming up later on. And you're going to find out who he is and what the song is next on the LNK Weekend Show. This is

Welcome to Song Story, the story behind the song. And our singer sings about how love turns him into a mess of emotions when he's not with his sweetie. Today's song was written in about 4 days in the heat of a Palm Springs camp. And he had three friends with him, and they wanted to make the ultimate future karaoke anthem. Catchy enough for everyone to want to sing, but not everyone can master. Mm. Now, the superstar is embarking on his tour in just a matter of weeks. He has been in the news a lot. This song climbed to number one on the Hot 100, and it was the longest run to top the spot. It is Teddy Swims, it is Lose Control, and he'll be with us in just a bit here on the LNK Weekend Show.

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1: I'm Ryan Mano.
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0: Oh, go there now.

morning. We're the LNK Weekend Show, and since Mother's Day is tomorrow, we hope you didn't forget. We're spending the morning celebrating special women in your life. Wouldn't it be great to have a shout out to your mom on the radio? 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Could be your birth mother, maybe an adopted mother, maybe just a mother you admire. But give us a call. 866-4LNK. Let's give our mamas a love fest. Next.

0: 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We're the Ellen K. Weekend Show. I'm Ellen.
1: I'm Ryan.
0: You have hair, lots of it.
1: I do.
0: But women are more attracted to bald men now. Bald men are hotter than ever in a nationwide survey because of Stanley Tucci and The Rock, Jason Statham and Vin Diesel. Bald men are red hot. They're seen as more confident, mature, intelligent, and honest than their hairy counterparts. Sorry, Ryan.
1: It's okay.
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0: We're the LNK Weekend Show, and welcome to the show, Diamond Certified Teddy Swims.
1: Heck yeah.
0: Good morning.
1: I actually never introduced myself as that before. I should start doing that.
0: You should.
1: Hi, how's it going? I'm Diamond Certified Teddy Swims.
0: You should use that more often. Congratulations on everything, Teddy.
1: Thank you.
0: So the tour, let's talk about it. So I see that you Bottle Rock next, and then you're going to go international and then come back to the States. And like, where's your head? Is it swimming?
1: Yeah, it's swimming. That's a good way to put it. I'm trying so hard to, you know, these days, like, be where my feet are, you know, and
0: just try to
1: be as like present in that moment. But I am excited about so many good things are coming up. So.
0: Yeah. Be where your feet are. I like that. I'd never heard that before. Mm-hmm. Like, be present, be where your feet are. What were you like as a little kid? Were you musical?
1: I didn't really start singing until I was maybe around 13 or 14. But, I was just a weird little fat kid, man. You know what I mean? That's about it, man.
2: Theater. So how does that weird little fat kid become Diamond Certified?
1: I guess I tricked people into thinking I was cool. You know?
0: Oh, come
1: I mean,
0: on.
1: Somewhere along
0: give yourself
1: the way.
0: More credit.
1: Yeah, people
0: when
1: started
0: I hear
1: buying
0: your voice,
1: it.
0: I think that you were born with it. I really do.
1: Well, I appreciate that. It was a lot of work to get there, though. We sucked for a really long time. We really did. I mean that. It was like... But we kept at it and kept at it, and you know, I'm grateful. I mean, I grew up on good tunes and then inspired by really amazing artists.
0: I read Stevie Wonder is one of your influences,
1: man,
0: Marvin Gaye.
1: Heck yeah.
0: Yeah.
1: Al Green, man, the list goes on and on. I mean, the soul music is just in my body.
0: Yeah. North American arenas this fall. I mean, you're going to look up at those lights and you're going to be in these arenas and you're going to be like, oh, these people are here for me.
1: Yeah, it's such a magical experience. It truly is. I'm so grateful. And I get to do it with my best pals, you know? So it's the coolest.
2: That's awesome.
0: Well, we love to play your music. We love your new song. We love Mr. Know-It-All. You know, you're part of our lives now. And we love that you stopped by. We hope to see you every time you're in town.
1: Certainly. I'm going to be happy to be here. Hey, it's Teddy Swims, and this is my new single, Mr. Know-It-All, on the LNK Weekend Show.

0: We're the Ellen K. Weekend Show. I'm Ellen.
1: I'm Ryan Mano.
0: And when you find yourself in Hollywood, go to the Amoeba Record Store on Hollywood Boulevard. You'll see Josh Groban's Star. I had the pleasure of hosting it. Josh Gad spoke for him, along with super producer David Foster. And Josh was, of course, entertaining.
2: My parents would take me to the Hollywood Magic Store. If you remember, there was an incredible magic store not that far away from here. And I would astound and annoy friends and relatives at dinner tables with my tricks. Yes, when I wasn't singing show tunes in my bedroom, I was practicing magic. So you can imagine my surprise that I'm now engaged to be married to the coolest, most wonderful, beautiful, inside and out woman. Natalie, you are my North Star. Thank you for everything. I love you very much.

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All morning, we've been feeling the love you've shared for your moms and the special women in your life. 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
0: 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Have you ever heard of Ikimiso Danshi?
1: I can't say that I have.
0: It means a handsome man and sobbing. And in Japan, if you don't have someone to soothe you, you can hire a handsome man to hold you while you cry. These men are usually trained to offer emotional support and create a safe, comforting space for clients. And the idea stems from the belief that crying is therapeutic. Hmm. And then having someone, you know, empathetic and handsome. Mm-hmm. And we're the Ellen K Weekend Show.

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And keeping with today's theme, we'll call this one Momcouragement. 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Are you good enough? Yes, you are. 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
1: Thank you for joining us here this Saturday morning. 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
1: 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And this one, we are born of love. Love is our mother. Kiss on three, kiss on me. 1, 2, 3. Mm.

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1: 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Happy Saturday. Happy Mother's Day weekend. This is Katie. Getting ready to pamper mom. Or if you are a mom, you're like, yes. Where are we going to brunch? And they better have bottomless mimosas.

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0: $1,000 workday bonus continues Monday morning, 9:10. Another chance to win $1,000, like Yesenia, who won.
1: Oh, my gosh, yes. Thank you so much. I never won anything before. I'm so excited.
0: Okay, I love that. Congrats. Okay, so where do you usually listen to Q101.9?
1: I listen on my phone, and sometimes I'll be at the gym.
0: Okay, and then how are you going to spend the money? Tell me.
1: I'm pregnant, so my baby shower is going to be next month.
0: Oh, my gosh. Well, congratulations on the money and your baby. And that shower is going to be amazing.

landed this week, and it was Kesha. We love Kesha. And she said the pettiest reason that she was dumped, it had to do with Taylor Swift. We're going to talk about it in 5 minutes on Q1019.

Is a Michael 2 in the works? Because it's just been doing so good at the box office. It is Q1019. Oh my gosh, and you guys see that there's going to be a Hocus Pocus 3? Oh, the movie game is just crushing it as of recent. I'm so excited for Hocus Pocus 3. I'm holding

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Justin Timberlake, Christina Aguilera, they were all in Britney Spears' realm. And we now know what's happening with Britney Spears following her March DUI arrest. Is she going to face any jail time? 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

also some reality TV news that trended this week. Did you see that Whitney Levitt, who was amazing on Dancing with the Stars, and now Whitney is doing Broadway, Roxy Hart in Chicago. Whitney Levitt announced this week that she's leaving the show The Secret Lives of Mormon Wives. Will Mom Talk survive this? I don't know. It's Katie on Q1019.

0: not so bad.
1: You're like, okay.
0: Feeling less of the ick. So Monday morning, another chance to win that $1,000 with the $1,000 work day bonus. Maybe there's like a show you want to go to this year. Are we trying to do like some show?

crazy expensive, and flights, like airline prices, are going up. They're up 15% to 20%. Will this affect how Americans travel this summer? You might be surprised with this report. It's Katie. We're going to talk about it in 5 minutes on Q1019.

0: Q1019, the best variety from the 80s, 90s, and today. It's Katie. So yeah, gas prices way up, flights way up. You know that Spirit Airlines is done. They're saying prices are going up 15 to 20% more than they usually would be domestically. But will this affect how we go on vacation this summer? Because it's like, you got to go on a vacation. It's not stopping people. Listen.
1: Travelers are not backing down despite steep increases in prices over the last year.
2: At the end of the day, these higher prices aren't changing the demand for travel. People are still more interested in experiences rather than buying products. And so travel demand is continuing to go forward.
1: Julian Keel with PointsPath says that's in large part a value-based decision as Americans are forced to decide what to cut and what to keep in their budgets.
2: I think people are going to still value travel going forward. 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
0: 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What would you do with the grand? I'm thinking season passes to SeaWorld.

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So what do you think about calling May, Maycember? Because it's so busy, just like December, right? We've got proms, graduations, sports tournaments, final projects due. Of course, Mother's Day and all the holiday, Memorial Day weekend. Mental health check? 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
1: They say the holy water's watered down, and this town's lost its faith. 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Oh my, oh my love. I take one look at you, you're taking me out.

getting some adorable messages coming in on the iHeartRadio app for Mama for Mother's Day tomorrow. And they're all the kids that are just leaving messages. We love hearing.

0: K-101-9, San Antonio's best variety of the 80s, 90s, and today. Now, Allie, you got a shout out for mom for Mother's Day tomorrow. And really, it's Mother's Day weekend, okay? And I'm a mama, so what I say goes. Allie, go ahead and get your shout out in. What's going on?
1: Oh, shout out to my mom. Thank you for being my bestie. Thank you for taking me traveling when I was a kid and instilling that love in me now. 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
1: 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Don't forget, San Antonio families can celebrate Mother's Day at the San Antonio Zoo tomorrow. $8 local day.